You know, girl, it's crazy. 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It's fine, love. 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

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Don't take

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Take the moment, make it real. 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